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I saw a slice of life. I saw a slice of life. I saw a slice of life that very few people see on a regular basis. I saw the effects of mayhem. I saw the effects of mayhem.

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The Depression

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So boys, duck the Jimmy when it's hard, 'cause the juices might be charged. And yeah, she got the shit that kills, and you'll be pulling out an electric ear, fucking every day just to get her rubbers. 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

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The precipice that separates noise from peace. A hint of the ever-evolving magic. 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There's a morning. 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

Schwein. I don't wanna stop what I'm doing. I just wanna rock to the music. But we got a lot of confusion.

Once there was a man who had a little too much time on his hand and never stopped to think that he was getting older. But when his night came to

Do not attempt to leave the dance floor. The DJ booth is conducting a troubleshoot test of the entire system.